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Thursday night with Bill. Hope you're having a great, cool evening. That's for sure. 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

0: 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That's right, local kids are taking over the airwaves. 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
6: It's another day of extreme heat warnings for Friday. Overnight low 77, dangerous heat for Friday. Heat indices 105 plus, air temps to 103. Storms coming in for the holiday weekend, Saturday and Sunday. From the NKFloors.com Weather Center, I'm meteorologist Scott Lauriamore at the Weather Channel.

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You know, I love, love, love, love, love, love playing the 90s, early 2000s, especially the grungier parts of music. Yeah, why not, right? We need more of that. I'm telling you. Like this one from the Killers, B101.

that I feel for you. So maybe we can make a we of me and you. 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

0: Ariana Grande, B101.5. 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
5: Not only do they...
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warnings for Friday. Overnight low 77. Dangerous heat for Friday. Heat indices 105 plus. Air temps to 103. Storms coming in for the holiday weekend, Saturday and Sunday. From the NKFloors.com Weather Center, I'm meteorologist Scott Lauriemore at the Weather Channel.

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0: of Olivia Dean. It's so easy to fall in love at B101.5. You know, we featured another furry little friend yesterday on Canines and Kittens with Kristen. 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
12: It's another day of extreme heat warnings for Friday. Overnight low 77. Dangerous heat for Friday. Heat indices 105 plus. Air temps to 103. Storms coming in for the holiday weekend, Saturday and Sunday. From the NKFloors.com Weather Center, I'm meteorologist Scott Lauriemore at the Weather Channel.

0: 5, all of today's best music. Hey, tomorrow morning in the morning show, I hope you have a great time listening and knowing the show, because he's got a lot of things to give away, which is very, very cool. Jeremy, that is. Hey, I'm Bill Carroll. Thank you so much for tuning in tonight and listening. Don't go anywhere. I got a brand new 10 songs in a row, commercial free, coming up next. I'll see you tomorrow. This is Bill Carroll. 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
9: It's another day of extreme heat warnings for Friday. Overnight low 77. Dangerous heat for Friday. Heat indices 105 plus. Air temps to 103. Storms coming in for the holiday weekend, Saturday and Sunday. From the NKFloors.com Weather Center, I'm meteorologist Scott Lauriemore at the Weather Channel.

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1: It's another day of extreme heat warnings for Friday. Overnight low 77. Dangerous heat for Friday. Heat indices 105 plus. Air temps to 103. Storms coming in for the holiday weekend, Saturday and Sunday. From the NKFloors.com Weather Center, I'm meteorologist Scott Lauriemore at the Weather Channel.

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1: It's another day of extreme heat warnings for Friday. Overnight lows 77. Dangerous heat for Friday. Heat indices 105 plus. Air temps to 103. Storms coming in for the holiday weekend, Saturday and Sunday. From the NKFloors.com Weather Center, I'm meteorologist Scott Lauren Moore at the Weather Channel.

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3: It's another day of extreme heat warnings for Friday. Overnight low 77, dangerous heat for Friday. Heat indices 105 plus, air temps to 103. Storms coming in for the holiday weekend, Saturday and Sunday. From the NKFloors.com Weather Center, I'm meteorologist Scott Larimore at the Weather Channel.

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3: It's another day of extreme heat warnings for Friday. Overnight lows 77. Dangerous heat for Friday. Heat in the seas 105 plus. Air temps to 103. Storms coming in for the holiday weekend, Saturday and Sunday. From the NKFloors.com Weather Center, I'm meteorologist Scott Larimore at the Weather Channel.

0: There's no place like Virginia Credit Union Stadium. 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
2: 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VDOT has suspended all their major projects till noon Monday. I'm Libby Kay from the Casper Mechanical Heating and Air Conditioning Time Saver Traffic Center.
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2: Another record number of travelers expected on our roadways this long holiday weekend under extremely hot conditions. Extra water, a major necessity before you head on out. Watch for a stalled vehicle blocking the right lane northbound 95 at the entrance ramp from Prince William Parkway. I'm Libby K from the Casper Mechanical Heating and Air Conditioning Time Saver Traffic Center.
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3: Extreme heat warning in effect again today. Sunny, hot, and humid. Stray afternoon, evening storm possible. 103 heat index over 112. Upper 70s tonight. Hot and humid. Afternoon, evening storms for Independence Day around 100. From the NKFloors.com Weather Center, I'm meteorologist Ken Boone from the Weather Channel.

0: Saturday night. You've got one right here with Bill Carroll on B101.5. He's live from the Hive with B101.5's Saturday night dance party. 4 hours of high-energy remixes of today's best music, and I'm telling you, nobody does it like my boy Bill Carroll. 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
2: We're definitely late, but there are enough cars on I-95. Watch for a minor tractor trailer crash on the right shoulder southbound by Prince William Parkway. BRE trains are running the S schedule today. No delays yet, but the hotter the tracks get, the slower they'll go. I'm Libby Kay from the Casper Mechanical Heating and Air Conditioning Time Saver Traffic Center.
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1: Pretty busy already this morning in terms of our volume and sun's over the tree line, so get your sunglasses. Make sure you have extra water for this hot day, too. We got a crash westbound side of Arlington Boulevard in Fairfax, blocking the right lane at Prosperity Avenue. I'm Libby Kay from the Casper Mechanical Heating and Air Conditioning Time Saver Traffic Center.
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2: LDOT has suspended our major road work until noon on Monday, but we do have crews out in Alexandria right now on Braddock at Little River Turnpike. They've got westbound lanes blocked till 9. BRE trains still delay free run the S schedule this morning. I'm Libby Kay from the Casper Mechanical Heating and Air Conditioning Time Saver Traffic Center.
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Again today, sunny, hot, and humid. Straight afternoon, evening storm possible. 103, heat index over 112. Upper 70s tonight, hot and humid. Afternoon, evening storms for Independence Day around 100. From the NKFloors.com Weather Center, I'm meteorologist Ken Boone from the Weather Channel.

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2: Sun's up and it's impacting travelers. Northbound 95 will not jam trying to get over the Occoquan. There are some sun glare slowdowns and there's a stalled vehicle at Prince William Parkway's entrance ramp. Chantilly crash. A lot of crews here. Lee's Corner Road, Centerville Road. I'm Libby K from the Casper Mechanical Heating and Air Conditioning Time Saver Traffic Center.
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Five today's best music. Look at this. Over 72 million Americans expected to travel during the 4th of July holiday. And I don't know about you. I'm not. And there is a certain

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1: It's a bright ride for northbound travelers already. No real jam-up spots, especially as you're coming into that bright sunshine over the Occoquan. It's a southbound side that has a heavier pocket of delay from Gordon passing Prince William Parkway. VREs are on time. They're running the S schedule today. I'm Libby Kay from the Casper Mechanical Heating and Air Conditioning Time Saver Traffic Center.
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2: Under heat dome, you're going to need your sunglasses and, of course, extra water. Southbound 95's got a jam up from Lorton trying to get beyond Prince William Parkway volume here. Chantilly crash still working Lee's Corner Road at Centerville Road. I'm Libby Kay from the Casper Mechanical Heating and Air Conditioning Time Saver Traffic Center.
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2: We've got one jam up spot, southbound 95, between Lurton and Prince William Parkway, just getting over the Occoquan delays there. Of course, we're expecting a record number of travelers again this holiday weekend, and we're driving under this heat dome. Don't go anywhere for any amount of time without extra water. I'm Libby Kay from the Casper Mechanical Heating and Air Conditioning Time Saver Traffic Center.
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4: 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How much can you make for getting married? 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And something happened with Ariana Grande's wardrobe and puts her in the middle of D's sleaze. 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

B101.5, today's best music. How you doing? My name is Jeremy Gray. I appreciate you being here. I'm sitting here trying to figure out how many hot dogs I'm going to eat tomorrow. It's going to be somewhere between 1 and 16, I think.

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2: Sprite Hot Ride. Make sure you have extra water with you for these long holiday travels. Southbound side of I-95 does have some significant slowdowns. Lorton trying to get over the Occoquan. You'll heavy again trying to get from Dale City down to Dumfries. Northbound 395, a crash north of Edsel blocks the right lane. I'm Libby Kay from the Casper Mechanical Heating and Air Conditioning Time Saver Traffic Center.
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0: 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Check out our deals right now. 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I'm going to tell you, I was skimming through them earlier. 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
2: Great ride. Unusual, but busy enough. Southbound side I-95 has been dealing with delays from Lorton trying to get over the Occoquan. You'll catch back up briefly, and then you'll jam again from Dale City down to Dumfries. 395 northbound right lane's blocked with a crash after Edsel Road. BRE trains running the S schedule. I'm Libby Kay from the Casper Mechanical Heating and Air Conditioning Time Saver Traffic Center.
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3: Extreme heat warning in effect again today. Sunny, hot, and humid. Stray afternoon, evening storm possible. 103 heat index over 112. Upper 70s tonight. Hot and humid. Afternoon, evening storms for Independence Day around 100. From the NKFloors.com Weather Center, I'm meteorologist Ken Boone from the Weather Channel.

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101.5, today's best music. How many hot dogs do you think Joey Chestnut's going to eat tomorrow? 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Eat a bunch of food and get paid for it. I eat a bunch of food, all I get is heartburn. Billie Eilish, Now on the Beat.

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Good morning. Is it even a work day today? 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
2: 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Some homes are flying off the market while others are sitting and adjusting. 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I'm Amy Cherry Taylor with Porch and Stable Realty. 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
7: Oh, I leave quite an impression.

binge watched last night. This is why I don't read books very often. Because if I get, once I get started, I can't stop until it's over. So I did that with Big Mistakes last night on Netflix. It was pretty good. Twists at the end. We are B101.5.

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4: Extreme heat warning through 8 o'clock tonight. Sunny, hot, and humid this afternoon. Stray storm possible, 103. Heat index over 112. Upper 70s tonight. Hot and humid. Afternoon, evening storms for Independence Day around 100. From the NKFloors.com Weather Center, I'm meteorologist Ken Boone from the Weather

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B101.5 this weekend, the big weekend, and last night was the rehearsal dinner. Tonight, cocktail hour starts at 4:30 with the 4 o'clock with the wedding at 5:30, supposedly at Madison Square Garden. Yes, we're talking about Taylor and Travis on the B.

0: 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That's Gracie Abrams. I like that one. I'm Kristen Nash. 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

Still think everything is selling in a bidding war? 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I'm Amy Cherry Taylor with Porch and Stable Realty. 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
3: Extreme heat warning through 8 o'clock tonight. Sunny, hot, and humid this afternoon. Stray storm possible, 103. Heat index over 112. Upper 70s tonight. Hot and humid. Afternoon, evening storms for Independence Day around 100. From the NKFlorist.com Weather Center, I'm meteorologist Ken Boone from the Weather Channel.

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0: 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I'm Amy Cherry Taylor with Porch and Stable Realty. 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

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Today's market is complicated. Some homes are flying off the market while others are sitting and adjusting. 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I'm Amy Cherry Taylor with Porch and Stable Realty. We spot the opportunities that are often missed.

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0: Still think everything is selling in a bidding war? Think again. Today's market is complicated. Some homes are flying off the market while others are sitting and adjusting. That means opportunity for buyers who are paying attention. I'm Amy Cherry Taylor with Porch and Stable Realty. 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

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Taylor Kelce, but her stage name will stay Taylor Swift. We'll see. There's so much. You never know until it happens. 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

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I got

0: 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Tomorrow night, it's a Saturday night dance party with our very own Bill Carroll. 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
1: 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I'm Amy Cherry Taylor with Porch and Stable Realty. 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

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I'm Amy Cherry Taylor with Porch and Stable Realty. 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
1: Extreme heat warning through 8 o'clock tonight. Sunny, hot, and humid this afternoon. Stray storm possible, 103. Heat index over 112. Upper 70s tonight. Hot and humid afternoon, evening storms for Independence Day around 100. From the NKFloors.com Weather Center, I'm meteorologist Ken Boone from the Weather Channel.

0: 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I'm Kristen Nash. Have a fantastic weekend. Have a great 4th. Stay out of trouble. Have fun. Be safe. All the things. Eat well. I'll catch you right here tomorrow. 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
1: Good afternoon and happy birthday, America. We've got some really unusual travel times. I-66 in or out 22 minutes, very light volume. That's between Manassas and the Beltway. A complete flip of travel times on I-95. Beltway to Plank Road, just 46 minutes. Express lanes, 36. But on the northbound side, an hour and 20. That's due to a lot of heavy pass-through traffic heading toward the district and beyond. There were some earlier accidents northbound as well. They have cleared, but we still have a couple that are being worked. One is on the Dulles Toll Road connector. It's westbound at the Beltway, so if you're heading toward the airport, that's something to keep in mind. And in Alexandria, a stalled truck blocking the through lanes of the inner loop at Telegraph Road. And as we check around the Berg, some heavy traffic on Plank Road between Salem Church Road and the Greenbrier Center. One and Warrenton, plus Southern Gateway on Warrenton. And busy on one at South Point to Lee's Hill. I'm J.R. Russ from the Casper Mechanical Heating and Air Conditioning Time Saver Traffic Center.

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0: Today's best music, Harry Styles, American Girls. I'm Chuck Archer. Today and tomorrow, scorching heat, over 100 degrees. America's 250 feels more like the temp than it does the number of years we're celebrating. We got your time saver traffic on the way with JR. Also going to take a look at that Weather Channel forecast coming up next on B101.5.
1: B101.5, time saver traffic.
2: While the highways are relatively quiet, it's pretty busy around the Berg. Some heavy traffic on Plank Road between Salem Church Road and the Greenbrier Center. 1 and Warrenton, plus Southern Gateway on Warrenton. And busy on 1 at South Point to Lee's Hill. On the highways, very light volume for a Friday afternoon. Just 43 minutes getting from the Beltway to Plank Road. Express lanes at 35. But it's a slow ride northbound at an hour and 20. And that's because of a lot of pass-through traffic and folks heading northbound to the district and beyond. Good travel times on 66 as well. Beltway out to Manassas, 23 minutes either direction. An interloop beltway accident at Alexandria has cleared, but there's still problems getting to the Dulles Toll Road connector westbound off the beltway. The right side continues blocked there. And if you're planning to head up toward Baltimore using I-97, there's structural damage northbound on the Brightview Drive overpass. The left shoulder is getting by that damage. I'm J.R. Russ from the Casper Mechanical Heating and Air Conditioning Time Saver Traffic Center.
1: 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That's right, local kids are taking over the airwaves. 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

0: B101.5, today's best music, Alex Warren, Ordinary. I'm Chuck Archer. Well, make sure you check out Kristen Nash this coming Wednesday at 11:50 for Kristen's Canines and Kittens with the Fredericksburg SPCA. Now, she did it this past Wednesday, and you had a chance to check out Danny Zuko. Yeah, like from Greece. Yeah, he loves belly rubs and couch naps. He's 6.5 years old, laid back, very cool, but he does like to play a game of fetch. You can find out more about Danny Zuko at B1015.com. Just type in the keyword pet. We got 10 songs in a row, zero commercials on the way for you. Yeah, you're going to love the holiday weekend. Got Sabrina Carpenter on the way, some Bruno Mars coming up, and a guy who knows it all. Keep it here on the B.
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2: While the highways are relatively quiet, it's pretty busy around the Berg. Some heavy traffic on Plank Road between Salem Church Road and the Greenbrier Center. 1 and Warrington plus Southern Gateway on Warrington. And busy on 1 at South Point to Lee's Hill. On the highways, very light volume for a Friday afternoon. Just 43 minutes getting from the Beltway to Plank Road. Express lanes at 35. But it's a slow ride northbound at an hour and 20. And that's because of a lot of pass-through traffic and folks heading northbound to the district and beyond. Good travel times on 66 as well. Beltway out to Manassas, 23 minutes either direction. An interloop beltway accident at Alexandria has cleared, but there's still problems getting to the Dulles Toll Road connector westbound off the beltway. The right side continues blocked there. And if you're planning to head up toward Baltimore using I-97, there's structural damage northbound on the Brightview Drive overpass. The left shoulder is getting by that damage. I'm J.R. Russ from the Casper Mechanical Heating and Air Conditioning Time Saver Traffic Center.

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Best music. I'm Chuck Archer. Maybe Travis and Taylor go watch Toy Story, you know, after all the nuptials. Here's Daft Punk and Pharrell. Gonna get lucky. 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
1: Chuck, we've got a VDOT report that out on 17 at Gold Vein, there's an accident at Summer Duck Road. It's congested in the area. Elsewhere around the burg, Plank Road, Town Center to Salem Church, Warrenton at Southern Gateway, and one at South Point. The rest of the area looks pretty good. Our biggest problem is 95 passing by, especially in the northbound direction. Plank Road up to the Beltway slightly improved to an hour and 12 minutes. Southbound, however, looking pretty good at 50, 37 in the express lanes. At I-66 for the Beltway out to Manassas, just 21 minutes. The crash getting from the Beltway to the Dulles Toll Road has cleared now, but now we've got a reported vehicle fire southbound 95 at Woodbridge. More details on that coming up. I'm J.R. 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

Dome continues. Temps well over 100 degrees today and tomorrow. Make sure you stay hydrated. Of course, if you've been out there, you know that already. I think it's hotter here than it is in Austin. It's Dasha on the B.

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2: The crash on 17 at Gold Vein is still being worked, according to VDOT, so watch for slowdowns there. Plank Road, Town Center to Salem Church, Warrenton at Southern Gateway, and one at South Point. And on 95 South at 123, we've got a vehicle fire. It appears to be off on the left shoulder, if we can tell from the angle of the VDOT camera. So that is slowing things down to about 55 minutes from the Beltway to Plank Road, and still an hour and 15 heading north. I-66 between the Beltway and Manassas, either direction, 22 minutes. I'm J.R. Russ from the Casper Mechanical Heating and Air Conditioning Time Saver Traffic Center.
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6: More heat and humidity with better storm chances for the holiday weekend. Mainly clear skies tonight, 78. Sunny, hot, and humid for Independence Day. Afternoon, evening storms. Highs right around 100. From the NKFloors.com Weather Center, I'm meteorologist Ken Boone. From the Weather

0: that somber home wrecker. I'm Chuck Archer. We're treating this Friday like a Saturday. We're giving you 10 songs in a row all day long. And don't forget, tomorrow night, whenever you're celebrating America's 250, you can tune in to Bill Carroll. He'll be live from the Hive with a Saturday night dance party. So if you're having a little get-together at your place or wherever you might be, crank it up. We got dance mixes of today's best music all for you tomorrow night, beginning at 8 with Bill Carroll right here on B101.5. We got 10 songs in a row coming up next. Going to hear from Taylor Swift. Is she a missus yet? Yeah, Zara Larsson. Also, we got some Tame Impala coming up on
1: 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B101.5, time saver traffic.
2: Chuck, it appears they've got that burned vehicle out of the way on southbound 95 at Woodbridge. Things are moving pretty well, holding at about 55 minutes Beltway to Plank Road. Express lanes at 38. Northbound, the slow ride. A lot of pass-through traffic pushing it still to about an hour and 15. While in or out from the Beltway to Manassas, just 22. Crews are still working the accident on 17 at Gold Vein. And just in, VDOT reporting an accident on 95 South. It's a crash that's blocking the left lane and shoulder of the express lanes around mile marker 137.2. Around the Berg, about the only slowing we have, according to our speed sensors, is on Plank Road between Salem Church Road and the Greenbrier Center. The rest of the area looks pretty good, however. And we do note 95 passing Fredericksburg has several disabled vehicles. Extreme heat and cold tend to take their toll on vehicles, especially if they're not well maintained. I'm J.R. Russ from the Casper Mechanical Heating and Air Conditioning Time Saver Traffic Center.
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Today, we're doing 10 songs in a row. We're kicking off the weekend a little bit early.

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1: We have improvements on the roadways, Chuck. The accident on 17 has cleared, and that crash at mile marker 137 southbound in the express lanes cleared as well, southbound 95. And that's giving you some of your best travel times you'll ever see heading from the Beltway to Plank Road. Just 46 minutes, 35 in the express lanes. The slowdown is the northbound ride at 63. That's about 20 minutes longer than normal and due to a lot of pass-through traffic and volume of folks heading up toward the district, as well as in Baltimore, Philadelphia, and New York. Still very good on I-66 between the Beltway and Manassas at 22 minutes either direction. And around the Berg, we just have slowing on Plank Road. That's mostly now Town Center to Salem Church. I'm J.R. Russ from the Casper Mechanical Heating and Air Conditioning Time Saver Traffic Center.
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0: B101.5, today's best music, Zara Larsson, Midnight Sun. And don't forget, we are celebrating America's 250. Yep, we are kicking off the weekend a little bit early with 10 songs in a row all Friday long. And if you missed the 5 o'clock cartoons, no worries. We'll be back on Monday with your request, driven by Safford Chrysler Dodge Jeep and Ram, 4 Mile Fork in Fredericksburg. Rudy Lane will be doing that for you on Monday. So make sure you keep it here on B101.5. We have more great music on the way. Don't you worry. A lot coming. Plus, we're going to get an update on how much longer this heat's going to last with your Weather Channel forecast next on
1: 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B101.5, Time Saver Traffic.
2: Chuck, our issue on the highways has been the longer ride on 95 northbound from Plank Road up to the Beltway. It's usually the other way around. Now, just past Dale City, we've got another accident northbound. It is on the right shoulder. We just saw them load the vehicle on a rollback, so that should be out of there, but there are still several vehicles on the right, so keep an eye out for that. You're at an hour and 15 getting up to the Beltway from Plank Road. Southbound, just 45 and 35 in the express lane southbound. And between the Beltway and Manassas on 66, 22 minutes either direction. Around town, we've got a disabled vehicle reported between Harrison and Salem Church. That's in the vicinity of the Royal Farms. And a little bit of slowing at the town center. The rest of the area looking pretty good. I'm J.R. Russ from the Casper Mechanical Heating and Air Conditioning Time Saver Traffic Center.
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0: 101.5, today's best music, Bruno Mars, I Just Might. I'm Chuck Archer, and if you're thinking about taking on the America 250 celebration tomorrow on the National Mall, checking out the big fireworks display that is supposed to break records, well, the gates open at 1 o'clock down on the grounds of the Washington Monument and National Mall, right between 14th and 17th Street Northwest. They're going to have some military flyovers around 1:15 p.m., so if you live in Arlington, Alexandria, Fairfax, those areas, you're going to hear some rumbling up in the sky for sure. And then, of course, the big fireworks display going to be happening around 10:30. But be prepared, because it is going to be very, very warm. The heat dome still going to be over our heads. So make sure you hydrate, take some electrolytes, be safe, whatever you do for the July 4th holiday. We'll keep it here. 10 songs in a row, zero commercials on the way. We got Gracie Abrams coming up, brand new one from her. Also, we're going to hear some Golden, and we're going to lose a little control. It's all coming up on
1: 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B101.5, time saver traffic.
2: It's a pretty good ride if you're driving around town. We really only have some slowing on Plank Road, pretty much just around the town center and a little slow through Central Park on Carl D. Silver. A stalled vehicle near the Royal Farms on Plank has cleared. And other than a little bit of slowing on 1 at Falmouth as well as South Point, we're doing pretty well locally. We've got a reported accident on Pageland Road. That's up just a bit from Lee Highway. And the one thing we're noting are several disabled vehicles peppered along many of the expressways and local highways as well. So keep alert for those. And 95 North, they did clear that accident out of the way at Dale City. There are still a couple of vehicles on the right side, however. And we've just got a report of another one in that same general area. This also northbound by the car rest area. The right shoulder is blocked there. Southbound 95 still looks good. And there's virtually no traffic on 66. A little bit of slowing around Fairfax. I'm J.R. Russ from the Casper Mechanical Heating and Air Conditioning Time Saver Traffic Center.
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Kings of Leon on the beat. I've been

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1: Northbound 95 is improving a bit now, under an hour at 56 minutes from Plank Road to the Beltway. They've got that accident by the rest stop out of the way. However, they still have the one at Dale City that is on the right shoulder. It's just a couple of vehicles there. A rollback has taken away the main vehicle. Southbound is doing really well at just 42 minutes and 34 in the express lanes. And out to Manassas on 66, just 20 minutes from the Beltway. That's record time. The same for the return ride. The Beltway looking good, and no issues on the Bay Bridge. However, if you're heading toward Baltimore and thinking of taking 97, a crash northbound at Benfield Boulevard has all traffic stopped. There's also structural damage northbound at the Brightview Drive overpass. Locally, just some slowing on Plank Road around the town center. I'm J.R. 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

0: B101.5, today's best music, the latest from Gracie Abrams. It's called Hit the Wall. I'm Chuck Archer. Usually during this time period, you have been used to hearing Trapper Young. For 29 years, Trapper was at the helm of the 3-7 weekday shift here at B101.5. Well, now, instead of driving you home, he's going to be getting you to work every morning on our sister station, 95.9 The Goat. So make sure you check him out there. He's going to have to get used to a brand new schedule, and it's going to be interesting. I say the second week is probably the week to listen because, you know, that's when his body is going to be trying to figure out, whoa, what are you doing to me? Waking up at 4 in the morning. So check him out, Trapper Young, 95.9 The Goat, starting Monday morning. But keep it here because we get your Weather Channel forecast on the way. You're going to find out more about this heat that is just oppressive. How long is that going to last? It's on the way next on
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2: We check around the Berg. Chuck, things are looking very quiet. Just a little bit of slowing at the town center, but the rest of the area is pretty good. The heat pretty much motivating everyone to get where they're going and get off the roads. On the highways, very good on 66 between the Beltway and Manassas, just 22 minutes either direction. And a great travel time on 95 South from the Beltway to Plank Road, only 41 minutes. That's an express lane's time. The express lanes will save you 5. Northbound is where we've had our issues, though, not only volume but accidents as well. We are still under an hour at 54 minutes, however, but that's about 10 more than normal at this time of day. A lot of closures and detours in the district, so keep that in mind if you're heading that way and not intending to partake in any of the festivities. And if you're heading toward Baltimore thinking of taking 301 to 97, that's a bad idea. Several issues on 97 slowing things, including structural damage to a bridge and an accident. I'm J.R. Russ from the Casper Mechanical Heating and Air Conditioning Time Saver Traffic Center.
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3: More heat and humidity with better storm chances for the holiday weekend. Mainly clear skies tonight, 78. Sunny, hot, and humid for Independence Day. Afternoon, evening storms. Highs right around 100. From the NKFloors.com Weather Center, I'm meteorologist Ken Boone from the Weather Channel.

0: Best music, Olivia Dean, So Easy to Fall in Love. On the way next, we got Bill Carroll. He's got 10 songs in a row loaded up, ready to go for you as we continue this July 4th holiday weekend. And whatever you do, make sure you stay cool, you stay hydrated, stay safe if you're going to be partaking in the celebrations this weekend in all ways. You know what I mean. 10 songs in a row, going to be kicking things off. Yeah, it was a great music from Benson Boone. Also, we got some Bruno Mars on the way. Some firework action coming up. Also, got the latest from Sienna Spyro. Bill Carroll next, right here on B101.5. Happy 4th.
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2: We check around the Berg. Chuck, things are looking very quiet. Just a little bit of slowing at the town center, but the rest of the area is pretty good. The heat pretty much motivating everyone to get where they're going and get off the roads. On the highways, very good on 66 between the Beltway and Manassas, just 22 minutes either direction. And a great travel time on 95 south from the Beltway to Plank Road, only 41 minutes. That's an express lanes time. The express lanes will save you 5. Northbound is where we've had our issues, though, not only volume but accidents as well. We are still under an hour at 54 minutes, however, but that's about 10 more than normal at this time of day. A lot of closures and detours in the district, so keep that in mind if you're heading that way and not intending to partake in any of the festivities. And if you're heading toward Baltimore thinking of taking 301 to 97, that's a bad idea. Several issues on 97 slowing things, including structural damage to a bridge and an accident. I'm J.R. 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
4: Still think everything is selling in a bidding war? Think again. Today's market is complicated. Some homes are flying off the market while others are sitting and adjusting. That means opportunity for buyers who are paying attention. I'm Amy Cherry Taylor with Porch and Stable Realty. We spot the opportunities that are often missed.

0: All right, here we go. Rick D's heading for number one this week. Are you ready for this? How much can you make for getting married? Can you make $50 million? You know who. Can you guess? And somebody is stealing all the street signs in Noah Kahn's neighborhood. Stop it. And something happened with Ariana Grande's wardrobe and puts her in the middle of D's sleaze. All the hits in one place heading for number one here this week. And the countdown begins Sunday night at 8 right here on B101.5.
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Think again. Today's market is complicated. Some homes are flying off the market while others are sitting and adjusting. 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I'm Amy Cherry Taylor with Porch and Stable Realty. 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
3: Hot and humid with better storm chances for the weekend. Clear overnight, 78. Sunny, hot and humid for Independence Day. Scattered afternoon and evening showers and storms. Highs around 100. More storms Sunday. From the NKFlorist.com Weather Center, I'm meteorologist Ken Boone from the Weather.

0: live all of today's best music. Bill Carroll here. Hope you have a fantastic weekend ahead of you, and thanks for tuning in. And of course, we got your music covered for you with a dance party tomorrow night. Maybe right in the middle of any fireworks you're playing, throw the B on. Got some great mixes for you, especially around 9 o'clock, where a lot of times, anywhere from 9 to 9:30, some fireworks in some areas will be shooting off, and you can listen to a great soundtrack of some of the retro, the mashups, some takebacks, some current music, today's best, all mixed up club style. Yep, Saturday night dance party. So definitely join me for that tomorrow night, 8 till midnight, and every Saturday, B101.5.
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